0: 80-90.
1: 80-90.
0: 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Radio Gelosa.
2: Clap your hands, everybody, if you got what it takes. 'Cause I'm Curtis Blow, and I want you to know that these are the breaks.

said something like, you and me, babe, how about it? Juliet says, hey, it's Romeo. You nearly gave me a heart attack.

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90 to 2000. A history, a program. 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DJ Massimo Alberti. On Radio Gelosa.